There is only one Y100.7, and be ready because Olivia Rodrigo is clocking in, baby. Tomorrow at 9 p.m., be ready. She's going to go live with fans and answer relationship questions. I can't wait to check it out.

Where's my husband on Y100.7? Doesn't it feel crazy when you see someone like getting older and then you really think about it and you're like, man, I'm getting old too. Like, Johnny Depp turned 63 yesterday. Let that sink in for a second.

Y 100.7. Now, New York passes a law. I think they should do that here in Miami. Enforcing ads that feature AI actors to be labeled as synthetic. And that's so true because, you know what, man? It's getting too realistic out here. And I need to know when you're really using AI. You know what I'm saying? Let me know your thoughts about that. Here's Tame Impala and Jenny, Dracula.

Miami's number one hit music station, Y100.7. Now, if you want to date Jennifer Lopez, well, she has some requirements. We'll talk about it. Here's Rebel Rexha and Faithless, No Religion.

Y100.7, and Jennifer Garner says to Ben Affleck that he should stay by himself. Stop focusing on relationships all the time. We all know somebody like that, right?

Y100.7. Now, does anyone need any relationship advice? Because we're going to have something really cool happen tomorrow, right here at 9 p.m. Olivia Rodrigo is going to be in the building. She's going to be going live with fans and answering relationship questions. Here's Drop Dead.

Miami's number one hit music station, Y100.7. So I got some phrases that we've been saying wrong our whole lives. I got one. I personally went through it with my wife, and I was like, that's how you're supposed

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And don't forget that we're always available for you on our Instagram. Make sure you follow us, if you love us, Y100 Miami. And also, you can follow your boy, G-Man On Air. 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

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I am G-Man. Now, I talked about this earlier on the Tiki Tiki, but Ariana and Ethan, you know how they broke up? They remain friends. My question is, will you let your man or your girl be friends with their ex? Yeah, let me know on the iHeartRadio app. Push on that red microphone. Let me know if that has happened to you. All right?

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Y100.7, and big shout out to Katy Perry and Justin Trudeau. I don't know if you saw that. They made their red carpet appearance as a couple after years of romance rumors. Now it's official. 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
1: Don't forget, tomorrow you got a day with Olivia Rodrigo. 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Tomorrow, 9 p.m., she's going to be live with fans, also answering any type of questions, previewing songs, and talking about her brand new album.

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She'll be alright. 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

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Hate That I Made You Love Me, Ari, who killed it at the Oakland Arena tonight. Yes, that Eternal Sunshine tour. 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
2: I'm Angelina. Thanks so much for kicking it with me, discovering new music. 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I'm going to leave you with Sabrina Carpenter, House Tour on the new hit list.

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Happy Thursday. Got you with some Zara Larsson right now. Here's Lush Life.

100.7. I saw this one TikTok that's like, The Weeknd is Ariana Grande's work husband. And honestly, that is so true, because every single time they make a song together, I mean, their vocals, insane. Their performance is insane. I know they're besties, but that is like so true.

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So is Sabrina Carpenter hinting that she's going on tour? 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There was this one arena posting like a silhouette of an artist being like, see you this year. I'm like,

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We got BTS, Benson Boone, and this girl right here, Zara Larsson. I'm very excited to see who she brings up for this song. Here's Lush Life on Y100.3.

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Taylor Swift did so good at the Toy Story 5 premiere. A, her outfit slayed. I love a good outfit change. And B, her performing twice. Okay, it's everything I needed and more. Thank you, T-Swift. She just knows that we missed

Did you see that Justin Bieber is coming out with speakers and headphones? I'm going to need to know how much that's going to be because my bank account is going to hate me again.

That song is just going to hit extra different live when Kehlani comes to the 305. Hey, it's Thais on Miami's number one hit music station, Y100.7. Turn this one up right now. Here's New Religion. Deep in

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Let's be besties on Instagram, of course. You can follow me at Thais Fernandez with two Z's at the end. And make sure you follow us as well at Y100 Miami. It is such a vibe over there. We give away concert tickets, keep you updated on the best trends. Okay, especially me. You know, I'm on the TikTok scrolling every single time. But yeah, follow us. Let's be besties.

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Of course, you could follow me at Thais Fernandez with two Z's at the end. Coming up at 6 o'clock, it's Elvis Duran in the Y 100.7 Morning Show. 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
3: Have any of you ever been stood up for a date before? Like, you sat there and waited and waited, and you just realized at some point, it's time to go.
4: That's horrible.
3: Repeat it to the room.
5: Go. Yeah, so, you know, the person that was sitting to our left, they arrived about 15, 20 minutes after we did, and it was a guy, and he was sitting alone, and it was a table for two. And so he was sitting there, and he got himself a drink, and the table next to him was, or the seat next to him was empty in front of him, and he just kept sitting there and sitting there. I'm like, this doesn't look good. And then he got on his phone, put the phone to his ear, and somebody obviously didn't pick up because he didn't say anything. And he was on a date and he got stood up. So we're sitting there.
3: Oh, I hate that.
5: And we're like, do we say something? Do we invite him to our table? You know? And then so we ended up just striking up a conversation with the guy, and we didn't bring up exactly what was going on, which was pretty obvious.
3: Well, I'm glad you didn't. That would be embarrassing.
5: Yeah. And so I'm like,
3: let me ask you, did you, stood up tonight? I mean, what's going on?
5: Yeah. So, but we tried to, you know, we chatted with him about how our meals were, and, but you know, we felt bad because obviously he had plans that didn't turn out the way he wanted. So we just did it whatever we could without pointing out the obvious.
4: That was so nice that you did that, though.
3: It very much so. I stood up someone for a date once, but it was my F up. I messed up. I had the wrong date. And so I didn't go. And so I was on that person's list. Never saw them again.
6: Oh, no.
3: And even though you apologized left and right, I made a mistake. I'm sorry. I had you for Thursday rather than Wednesday. I just totally, you know how it gets crazy.
4: Yeah.
3: I know, but it was a one chance deal.
4: Aww.
3: One strike, you're out. I'm like, okay, well, you know, I didn't know them anyway, but I felt like a total jackass because I was so rude. Because I can't imagine what it feels like to be sitting there.
4: But at least you apologize. Other people wouldn't even do that. They would just be like, oh, well, too bad.
3: Ghosted.
4: Yeah, just ghost them.
3: Yeah, but I don't know. There you go.
6: Yeah, it would be really tough.
3: Standing people up. It happens, especially if you don't want to tell them no.
5: It's so rude. It's so rude, though, in today's day and age. I mean, it's one thing if you can't get to a phone to communicate with someone, but you could send a text like, hey, sorry, I can't make it. Something else came up last second.
3: Yeah,
5: poor guy was sitting there.
3: Poor guy. And the last thing he wants to do is talk about it. Well, you know, I'll be honest with you. The reason I'm here alone, I have someone coming to meet me, and they're not showing up, and I can't get them on the phone. And Line 20 is Ashley. Was going out on an internet date and they didn't show up, right? What happened, Ashley?
7: You know, honestly, like, I should have known this was going to happen because he was so weird. He's like, I've never done this before. I've never met anyone on the internet. I'm like, dude, it's going to be fine. Like, I'm not a serial killer like Nate. It's going to be all right.
5: Wait, what?
7: you know, but so I show up at this place and it's like the best fish and chips in Connecticut, legitimately in my town. I look great. I sit down 10 minutes, 15 minutes. I'm like, this douchebag is totally setting me up. And I talk to the bartender, who's super cool. And I'm like, yeah, I got stood up for the first time, first internet date. And she's like, oh, my God, the internet dating is horrible. We start talking. I order food. She comps me a shot. Actually turned out to be a really great day. And then we end up being friendly. So now when I go in there, I'm like, hey, what's up? And she's like, hey, how you doing?
3: See?
7: Like, how dating? Everything like that. So it actually went okay.
3: Ashley, aren't you sort of glad it turned out the way it did? It would actually turned out better, most likely. He sounds like a flake. And on top of that, you had the best fish and chips in Connecticut. You had a comp shot and you have a new friend. Hello?
7: Totally. And now, like, I'm in a relationship. We've been together over a year. Like, now it's really good. But yeah.
3: Hey,
7: it was
3: wait.
7: Like, I guess if you date enough, you have to get stood up, right?
3: Oh, wait,
7: like,
3: of course. Hello, back up. The most important part. What's the best fish and chip place in Connecticut?
7: Well, that's debatable, but it's this like dive bar in Milford, and now I'm like brain farting on the name. But
3: okay, we'll find it.
7: I'll remember it. But yeah, it's voted every year. Actually, they have a sign out. I should remember the name. But,
3: next time you know it, text it to us because I love fish and chips. And look, see, sometimes it's best that they don't turn up. You know, there's a meme going around now, and I don't remember it off the top of my head. I'm gonna paraphrase it. Is it happened? Aren't you glad it did? You know what? Read this again.
6: Yep.
3: It happened. Maybe not the way you wanted it to, but aren't you glad it happened that way? And so there you have it.
2: Elvis Duran.
6: Oh, yeah.
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0: All right, Garrett, let's see what you got here.
1: Nicole wants to play a phone tap on her mom and dad. Now, Nicole's parents are leaving for a European cruise in just a few hours when I place this call. So I'm going to start the call to Nicole's mom, Teresa, from the car service company that's coming to pick her up for the cruise, her and her dad. And then to let her know that I'm not going to be able to pick her up on time.
2: Oh, no. She has to catch her travel stuff. I mean, you can't do this.
1: She will eventually, but first we do a phone tap.
3: See what happens in Garrett's phone tap.
4: Hello.
0: Hi, is there a Teresa or an Anthony Knox at home?
4: This is Teresa Knox. What do you need? I'm very busy.
0: My name is Todd. I'm supposed to be picking you up in the next hour to bring you to the port.
4: Yeah.
0: I can't get my car started, and it seems to have a little bit of a flat. Is 2 hours okay?
4: Anthony, it's the car guy. No, it's not okay. That's the whole point of scheduling something like this. I need you here within 30 minutes. We're traveling out of town. We're going to Italy.
0: Is there another boat that goes out or something?
4: What the f*** is wrong with you? A cruise leaves. There isn't a second cruise. They're not going to line up some dinghy for us to row and catch up. Where's Frank?
0: Frank actually called out sick today, so I'm picking up some of his extra shifts that he had.
4: I want to know what Frank is. I paid you guys in advance.
0: So you can't get a later boat?
4: What is wrong with you? You can't hear me? It's a European cruise. It's not like a subway train. There's not going to be another one coming down the track. I'm going to talk to your boss, and the heads are going to roll. Let me tell you, you should be behind the wheel right now, coming to get me.
0: Could you come maybe give me a ride, and then I can take your car and then bring it back to your house?
4: Oh, my God. What the f*** is wrong with you? You know what? This conversation is over. Do your job.
0: Okay.
4: Grow up. Be a man. Hello? Hello? Are you there?
0: Nicole, you're there?
4: Yeah.
0: I just hung up on your mom. All right. Let's call back your parents' house. Just push their buttons for a couple of seconds, then let them know it's all a joke, all right?
5: Okay.
0: All right, hold on.
6: Hello?
5: What's going on?
6: Hey, where are you right now?
5: I'm at work.
6: Okay, we got a situation here.
4: I
6: need you to come and
5: What's wrong? Is everything okay?
6: Everything's wrong. The car didn't show up. We got to get out of here. We're going to miss the boat. I need you to come get us to the boat.
5: I can't leave work.
4: Hey, leave work now. We need a ride to the cruise. It's leaving.
5: Mom, just calm down. I can't actually leave work right now, so...
4: Oh, tell them your grandmother died. Tell them you need to leave work now. You don't understand how to take care of your parents?
5: I'm not going to lie about Nana and say that she's dead just so that I can come get you. Mom, I have to go.
4: Oh, now you can't lie. Your entire year of being 16, you lied.
5: Okay, Mom. Take an Uber.
4: No, I don't like to get into a car with a stranger. You pick me up.
5: I cannot leave work right now.
4: Oh, all right. I'll just get in the car with Ted Bundy. You can find me behind a dumpster. Would that make you happy? I'm not getting out sober.
5: Call Uncle Bruce. He's up right now. He can give you a ride.
4: Oh, he's up right now. He's about 2 gin and tonics in. You want me to get a DUI on the way to the cruise ship? I'm not driving with Uncle Bruce. His car smells like...
0: Hey, Teresa.
4: Who are you?
0: Teresa, my name is Garrett from Elvis Duran and the Morning Show, and you just got phone tapped.
4: Are you kidding me? Are you kidding me? This is what you do 2 hours before I leave on vacation. I'm gonna kill you, kid. I'm gonna kill you.
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2: 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We love our Ally.
3: Ally!
2: She's in charge of all things social on our show, which is just a huge part of our show. So, Ally, we always love listening to your stories of your love life, because you have many. And I don't know. It's always interesting to hear your stories, because it's rough out there in the dating world, right?
3: Oh, it is rough, Elvis.
2: So you went on vacation with someone?
3: I went on vacation with a guy that I was calling my boyfriend, and I went on vacation with him and his family, and he decided to break up with me 3 days into the trip.
2: Oh, wow. So
4: I am outraged.
2: Yeah, let's get some background here. How long had you been dating him?
3: We had been officially dating for 6 months.
2: Right.
3: There was no I love yous, and he basically told me he couldn't love me.
4: Wow.
2: Oh, my God.
5: And then what did you do for the rest of the trip?
3: Well, I had to find my way 2 hours to the next public transportation site.
5: What?
4: Oh, my God. I hate him so much.
2: Oh, wow. Wow.
5: Wait, that was your choice or his choice?
3: We were talking, and he was like, maybe we can take a break. And I was like, I don't know if I can stay here with someone who doesn't know if he wants to be with me. Like, that's not fair to me.
2: No. So he basically kicked you out.
3: He basically kicked me out, yeah.
4: I will find him.
5: What a jackass.
6: He couldn't wait till you got back?
5: Seriously.
3: He couldn't do it before I took a week of vacation to spend with him.
4: That was my first question. I said, did you get your vacation days back?
2: God. Gandhi. Well, okay. Just for the sake of conversation, and you know we love you. We're always Team Ally, right? You know that. If there was another side of the story, what would it be?
3: I think, like, from his perspective, I think he literally said, everything feels perfect. It just feels like something's missing. I think he just didn't feel the way I felt towards him. I think he didn't think we were a match.
2: Okay, well, do you find, as awful as that sounds, and the timing of telling you this was off, way off, do you see that could be possible from his point of view?
3: Yeah, I think there's a lot of things that made us different, but I pushed them aside because I really did care about him. I found companionship in him, and I really honestly loved hanging out with him. I loved being with him.
2: Right.
3: There was not really any problems. But there were things I definitely overlooked because I cared about him. And I think there were things about me that he couldn't overlook that he decided was he couldn't be with me because.
2: Well, I know, but these things can be talked about in a conversation, first of all. Secondly, to have this conversation with our little sister, Ally, while you're on vacation with her, and it takes her, you know, how uncomfortable for you.
4: Seriously. With his family.
2: I know, but you know what? I'm just going to say, someone who does that, you don't want to be with him. I mean, really.
5: Agreed.
3: Yeah.
2: It even as much as it hurts the way it happens, it's like, okay, well, it happened. Rip the Band-Aid off. Let's move on. And I know it's not that easy. And who am I to say that's easy?
3: It's not.
2: So what about dating apps? Are you going to go back on and you're going to get back on that horse and ride?
3: I'm already back on two.
4: Yeah.
5: Okay.
4: Get back out there.
3: I wanted to, like, I felt very defeated last week. I felt like I'm getting older, like all the good ones are taken kind of mentality. And so I just wanted to put myself on there just to, like, make sure I knew that there were still guys out there. Like, there's still people like me that just got hurt later and, like, also want to settle down.
4: There absolutely are.
3: It's so hard to feel like that.
4: I know.
2: Look, you know, we all understand how relationships are. You know, it's two people in two lanes that have to merge into one lane. And sometimes it just doesn't work. One doesn't want to merge with the other. It's not right. Whatever. Okay. I get that. But to take someone on vacation with your family.
3: Yeah, so, dude.
2: You kind of automatically assume that he's told the family what's going on too. And then you're like, this is creepy and uncomfortable.
3: Right.
2: I got to get out of here. And then, I don't know.
4: And now she's never going to take another vacation with another boyfriend and his family.
2: Yeah, she will. Of course, won't you, Ally? I mean,
3: maybe.
2: Won't you? Yeah, I know.
4: You will.
2: Look, you don't have to think about that now. You don't have to go on a vacation with someone right now to prove you can. But, yeah.
3: No, I want to go on a vacation with you, Elvis. Your vacations look fun.
7: He won't send you home in the middle.
5: Your place of employment, if you have like a sucky vacation, should give you your vacation days back. Totally. Like,
4: you should get it back.
5: It's like, if whatever the reason that the vacation sucked, they go, you know what? we're not going to take that away from you.
4: Right.
5: You
7: get in all fairness, back. Danielle, everybody would come home and go, my vacation was just the worst.
5: Okay, yeah, another fine, try. Fine.
2: Danielle, once again, coming up with great ideas.
4: I think you should get those vacation days.
5: Yes.
4: Back.
2: Well, of course you should. Look, if you're grieving the loss of a family member or a pet, they should give you some time off. But the breaking up thing, we're not there quite yet. Yeah, what, Nate? What?
0: Okay, so Allie did something really smart, which you was going to suggest, but she already did it. The last time I got broken up with, I always thought about the great things in the relationship. Like, oh my God, we used to go to movies together. And then my friend goes, hey, there was some crappy stuff that you went through too. Focus on that.
4: Yeah, talk about it.
0: So Alan did a great thing. She wrote down all the negative stuff about the relationship and she's focusing on that. Yeah. I think that's great.
4: Good for you.
2: Let's make a list. Number one. his crotch had a musky odor. Number one.
4: Make sure you tell everyone that.
2: He needs to clean better.
5: You know, oh, my God.
2: It's number one. I don't know. We love you, Al. Hey, Allie, I mean, did you hear us talking earlier about how 2/3 of couples were friends for at least a year before they became couples?
3: Yes. I walked into the studio when you guys were talking about that.
2: Okay. All right. Have you seen this TikTok video that will make everyone fall in love with you? Let's try it, shall we? I need some love music, Scary.
6: Hold on, let's get that.
2: Let's see what dumb song he finds. Yeah.
4: What's Scary's love song?
6: No, oh, no, yeah.
2: TikTok user shares a psychology love eye trick. Allie, she says it has the magic to draw in the object of your affection. And it really should only work with people you already know, not people you just meet in a bar and try to do this.
3: Okay.
2: All right? Here we go. Do you have music here? And, all right. So once you're in a one-on-one with your romantic target, wait until they're speaking to you and try these simple steps.
3: Okay.
6: She's here.
2: So producer Sam is sitting next to Allie Gold. All right. Here's what you do. Now, Allie, look Sam in the eyes. You're good friends, right?
3: Yeah.
2: Yes. Okay, three simple steps. Number one, look at their left eye for 1 second, then look at their mouth for 1 to 2 seconds, and finish it off by looking at their right eye.
3: Oh.
2: So you do the...
3: There's some steam there.
2: So it's look at their left eye or one eye for about a second, then look at their mouth for a couple of seconds, then look at the other eye.
6: That's a V.
3: Damn! Scary.
2: Okay. Did you feel some kind of spark, some connection in doing that?
4: That was sexual.
3: Yeah, yeah. My nipples are hard.
4: There we go. Love, that means love.
2: They call it a love triangle because then you repeat. You go back from one eye to the other, then down to the mouth and up to the eye, and you do the triangle when you're speaking with them. And you need to be close enough for you just see the eyes moving. You know, I'm gonna try this with myself in the mirror later.
4: Right.
2: So did you guys get it? Okay, who else wants to try it? Nate, you and Scary.
6: No.
2: Yes.
6: Scary. Come on. Nate.
2: Nate, get in there. Let's see if you fall in love with Scary.
4: You know Nate wants to try it with you.
2: Now, who wants to do it? Does Nate want to target Scary or Scary target Nate?
6: You tell me. Nate, I'll target you. How about that?
2: All right. No, Scary.
4: Target.
2: All right, Scary. Okay.
7: Scary never has trouble being the creeper.
2: No,
7: I'm close enough.
2: Okay, you're not close enough. You need to be like several feet away from each other, okay?
0: Okay, I'm close. I'm fine. I don't need to get any closer.
2: Stop being a prude.
6: Okay.
2: All right.
6: I'm already getting creeped out.
2: He doesn't like you. Yeah. His microphone is coming in hot. Coming in hot. With him, Scary. Scary, if you could make love to the board with your eyes, maybe it would work better. All right, now I want you to look at Nate's left. You have to have a conversation.
0: This is really uncomfortable.
2: So look at his left eye for about a second, then look down to the mouth, and then look at the right eye, and then triangle around. But you have to stop at each one for a little pregnant pause.
6: It's so creepy.
2: I'm doing it. I know. Okay. So, Nate, how does it make you feel? But while you're saying what it feels like, Scary, you have to continue to do it while looking each other in the eye.
0: Okay, I feel like a sandwich.
2: What? Keep looking at him. Scary, are you going from eye to eye to lips?
0: It's Elvis.
6: Left eye, mouth.
0: I can't do it anymore. I can't.
2: What happened? You know why? He's uncomfortable and he's getting wood. I bet you anything. Right.
4: Yep. Nate, turn around.
2: Yep. You got wood?
4: Yep, that's what happened.
6: Show us the front side.
2: See, now, Nate, be honest. Does that make you uncomfortable? Because it was too, to turn him on in another way. did you become uncomfortable because there is some forced intimacy there that kind of forced
0: I'm
2: you
0: not to, even you know, kidding. I got uncomfortable. It was like a hunger in his face, and it just was disturbing.
5: eat you like a bowl of pasta.
2: Well, you're like a sandwich. I got it.
0: No, you come and do that with him. It's disturbing.
2: No, I'm not going to do it. I would never say yes to something stupid like
6: so
2: that.
6: So this means it works, if you ask me.
2: Well, it does force intimacy, but if one is creeped out by the other, it probably may force them to back off. So there must need to be some questioning connection there. Like, maybe this person could be kind of cool. And then when they come in for the attack and they target you with the psychological love triangle between your eye and your lips. I don't know, Gandhi, what do you think?
4: I'm very interested to go try this, but I don't think it's going to work because everybody got creeped out. They all got weirded out by each other. I don't want to weird people out. I'm also a little bit nervous that when I look at someone's mouth, they're going to think I'm looking at other parts. Well, like if my eyes go down?
2: But the other parts are so far away, unless the part's in the mouth. I don't get it. Yes, Froggy.
7: I just feel like it's predicated once again upon how attractive you are and how attractive the person finds you.
2: Well, also,
7: if you're attractive, then people don't mind if you're looking at him like that. Like if David Beckham starts looking at Danielle that way, she ain't going to bother her. But if Scary looks at her like that, she's going to get angry.
5: Right. Like Creepy McCreepster, you don't want doing that to
4: file
5: you.
4: A complaint.
2: And of course, let's be honest. I mean, us trying this with each other, we're setting it up for failure.
4: Right.
5: But you know someone's going to say to you, what the hell are you looking at?
4: Right. There's something in my nose. Why are you staring?
7: Right. What's wrong with my teeth? Why are you looking at me?
2: You have a wonky eye. What's going on here? Well, anyway, try it. Get back to me. Text me tomorrow. Let me know how it works.
1: Elvis Duran. And the morning show.
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25: This is Jana Kramer from Wind Down with Jana Kramer. 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
32: 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Let's go.
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34: Elvis Duran in the morning show.
35: There you go. God, so much to do, so much to celebrate today. We're kicking off World Cup today.
36: Woo! Here we
35: go. Today is the day. Also, I don't know if you stayed up late here in New York City. If you didn't, you may have missed a big story that happened at the Garden. Oh, my Lord. I wonder how many people went to bed not knowing that the Knicks were the winners last night.
37: A lot.
38: So many.
35: If you're hearing it for the very first time right now, you're like, what? My alarm just went off. What? Hold on. Yeah. You missed some basketball last night. Can you imagine how loud it was at the Garden? You could see it on TV. I actually turned my TV up so loud so I could pretend I was there. It was amazing. That was amazing. Good morning, Scary.
39: Good morning.
35: Where were you last night watching the game?
39: I was at a bar on Wall Street. Then I left in the third quarter. I was that guy, Elvis. I left, and I didn't see the end until I got to my couch. I'm like, are you kidding me right now? Sorry.
35: Wow. All right. Still energized from last night, I hear. But, you know, good morning, Scary. One more time. Hey, Scary, how you doing?
39: I'm doing great.
35: I know. I love it. Look at you. He's so happy. Good morning, Danielle.
40: Good morning.
35: You ready for World Cup Day?
40: I am. Let's go.
35: Let's go. Danielle went to bed, and her son ran upstairs and said, Mom, the Knicks, they're winning the game. You got to see this.
40: They were 30 points down when I went to bed.
35: A lot of people went to bed. I went to bed, but I kept the TV on, and it woke me up. Noise woke me up. Good morning, Gandhi.
40: Good
35: How are you doing?
40: Fabulous. Amazing.
35: Yeah. Yeah. What are you thinking? What did you do last night?
40: I watched the game at my apartment. It was great. No one was harassing me. I was the only one yelling about anything. It was wonderful.
35: You know what? I feel like you got cheated in life when you went over an hour or two without being harassed.
40: Oh, yeah. Sad.
35: All right. Let's make up for time today, shall we?
40: Yes.
35: Good morning there, Nate. How you doing? Buenos dias.
41: Buenos dias, Elvis Duran.
35: Where were you last night?
41: I was in my apartment, but living in Manhattan. As soon as the game was over, there was an impromptu parade on every street imaginable.
42: Yes. Yeah.
41: Everybody was out hollering for the next 90 minutes.
35: It was insane. How about you in Jacksonville? How about you in Tampa now, Froggy? I mean, what was it like in Tampa? Was Tampa just screaming their lungs out because of the Knicks? I'm sure they were.
42: I went to bed at the half. I got in the shower. I went to bed. And then my wife's like, hey, do you want a cuddle? She's like, it's only going to be a cuddle. Let me tell you that. I'm like, all right, fine. So we start cuddling. But I checked the score of the game, and I ended the cuddle session to watch the comeback. So I got to make up with her this morning. But it was worth it.
35: All right.
42: It was totally worth it.
35: I love it. I love that she set boundaries.
42: Oh, yeah, that's it. Do you want to cuddle? I'm like, cuddle, yeah, though. Sure. It's only going to be a cuddle.
35: Good morning, okay. Scotty B. How you doing?
7: Hey, good morning. I also fell asleep at half, and I was awakened at the very end. And it was really cool that I couldn't fall back asleep for a while.
35: Yeah, at least people were aroused by friends or family saying, yeah, hey, you got to see this. Yeah. So many people are waking up. So many people are still sleeping that don't even know what happened last night.
40: Crazy.
35: Of course, in the streets, it was a lot of fun in New York City, but there was a lot of scary stuff going on, too. We'll get into that a little bit later on, but we don't have to dwell on that at this moment. I do think a little DMX would make some sense, don't you think?

0: Don't answer the phone, Elvis Duran. The Elvis Duran phone tap.
1: Scary, it's your phone tap. Tell me all about it.
2: So Joe wants to play a phone tap on her summer housemate, Nikki. They rented a beach house through a realtor under Nikki's name and have gotten several noise complaints and tickets from the town for drinking in the street. So I'm going to pretend to be the actual owner of the house in a bit, and I'm going to mess with Nikki. But first, Joe starts the call.
1: All right, let's listen in to Scary's phone tap. Here we go.
3: Hello? Hey, what's up?
4: Hi, what's going on?
3: So I've been getting these calls from Alan. Do you know Alan?
4: No. Who's that?
3: The owner of the house.
4: Okay. What does he want?
3: He's saying that, like, we're throwing too many parties and we're, like, too loud.
4: And of course we're throwing parties. It's a beach house.
3: He's saying we're going to get kicked out and stuff.
4: Are you kidding me? What the hell is he saying?
3: Remember the guy you brought over who was, like, peeing off the balcony?
4: Like, I can't control the people that are going to be there. That is what happens on the shore. That's stupid.
3: You already got 3 tickets from the rent-a-cop.
4: Yes, though. Like, the are not even real cops, okay? They're scammed by the city so they can make back some money. We're not going to get in trouble, okay? We're just paying the town a few dollars. Fine.
3: Well, listen, it's not just the rent-a-cops, too. The neighbors have been complaining about us. Garbage that's spilling up because nobody cleans.
4: Okay, well, I don't give a shit about the neighbors because they knew what they were getting into when they bought the houses around us. It's a beach town, and there would not be a town if we didn't rent there in the summer.
3: Oh my God, Nikki, he's calling me again. Like, again.
4: Oh, don't answer it. No.
3: Well, hang on, I'm going to put him through on the line because I just want him to calling me. Hang on.
4: I'm going to kill you.

0: Hello?
1: Hello?
0: Hey, Alan, I have Nikki on the phone also. She's the one that's on the contract.
1: Oh, you're on the lease. That's you.
2: Yeah, hi.
1: Hi, how are you? I'm the owner of the house.
2: Okay, hi.
1: Yeah, hi, how are you?
2: I'm fine. Yeah. I mean, like, I'm kind of like, why are you calling my roommate? I'm like, what's going on?
1: Like, what's going on? Like, what kind of brothel are you running over there?
2: Excuse me? A brothel?
1: I'm hearing things from the neighbors on either side of me that you have 15, 20 people in the house at a time.
2: Yeah, we're having parties because it's a beach house and it's a summer.
1: First of all, you're playing beer pong and flip cup,
2: yeah,
1: and it's going over the property lines. The second you step foot on a sidewalk, you're putting yourselves in jeopardy, and you're putting my property in jeopardy.
2: You wouldn't be able to even afford this house if we weren't renting it from you this summer, okay? I know you only have this house. You can, like, have, like, affairs on your wife or something, so don't be, like, talking to me about what goes on in this house, because I know what you do, okay?
1: And I know what you do, too. And somebody threw a bottle of Fireball down the sidewalk last weekend. Who was that?
2: No.
1: Who tipped over my barbecue?
2: How the do you even know about that? Like, what, are you spying on us? Like,
1: well, that's it. You're done. You're out. You're all of you are out.
2: You can't.
1: Don't come back.
2: No. You can't do that. I will get a lawyer. I swear to God.
1: There is no lawyer. It's my house. I own it.
2: Yeah, you signed a contract giving it over to me for the summer. Is that correct?
1: I did, but contracts are made to be broken, just like bottles of Fireball on the sidewalk.
2: This is bullshit.
1: Oh, yeah? Okay, I'll tell you what's bullshit. The fact that you decided to section off the 3 bedrooms and make it 7 bedrooms.
2: We took down those walls, so that's not even an issue anymore.
1: Oh, no? Guess what? I'm standing in the house right now, and the walls are still up.
2: Right now, you're trespassing, okay?
1: No, I'm walking through the living room right now. I'm going to see what's over here.
2: Get the out. I swear to God, I'm going to call the cops. Right now.
1: Oh, marijuana. Oh, you guys like to smoke the wacky tobacco, huh?
2: Get the
1: f- Let me take some pictures here. Exhibit A.
2: You got food, and that's mine. You know what? I'm going to call them right now and tell them that it's yours.
1: Let me see what else you have.
2: If someone's standing in your house with marijuana, you're going to get trouble, okay?
1: Okay, hold on a second. Which bedroom is yours? Let me find out here.
2: I'm not going to tell you, you sicko.
1: Here's a drawer of condoms.
2: Get the out of my drawer, you
1: I'm building a case. I hope you just enjoyed being phone tapped. Nikki!
2: Are you kidding me?
1: This is Scary Jones from Elvis Duran and the Morning Show.
2: Oh, he's always invested me!
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Good morning, buenos dias. I'm Claudia, Miami's number one music station, Y100.7. How about those Knicks last night? I've been seeing headlines everywhere. My favorite so far, In the Nick of Time.

Olivia Rodrigo's got your back tonight at 9 p.m. Yeah, she's going to be live with fans, answering relationship questions, talking about her new album, You Seem Pretty Sad for a Girl So In Love. It's going to be awesome. Here she is with Drop Dead on Y100.7.

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0: That's Bob, and it's Claudia. 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
1: Amanda in Hollywood.
0: What you up to today, Amanda?
1: I am a realtor, so I'm in the car all the time. Nice. So I'm listening on the way to and from showings and stuff like that.
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0: 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Shayla, you going?
1: Oh, my God, yes.
0: Oh, I'm so jelly. If you have an extra ticket, I volunteer as tribute. 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I'd love it at $3.99, too, by the way.

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0: A spot in America I've always wanted to go to, Nashville. 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
0: Are you a fan of Olivia Rodrigo?
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0: 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I know.

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If you're in your lunch hour and you're like asking your coworkers for help, I got you with one, okay?

0: Andres works at Jackson Health. What happened?
1: I work in the ER, and then last week or a few weeks ago, a guy came in with a hangnail.
0: Really? I mean, like, wait, what?
1: I wish we could make that up. Yeah, but I guess it's a Miami thing.
0: Yeah, no, there's no way that that could just be solely a Miami thing. Maybe he was getting infected or something. Just, you know, plain devil's advocate here. David Paula, Jeannie now with Dracula on Miami's number one music station, Y100.

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Our hometown girly, Ariana Grande, allegedly on the market again. Ari and Ethan Slater reportedly ended their relationship several months ago, according to Page Six. 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

tonight on Y100.7. That's right. She's hosting You Plus Me Equals Advice Forever with Olivia Rodrigo. You need relationship advice, you're going to want to listen to her. Drop dead now on Y100.7. I know.

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I got you. Hey, it's Y100.7, and the foodie in me is so happy because the Plaza Coral Gables is opening Zuccoli this summer, the first Italian food hall with pizza, pasta, risotto, seafood. 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

Have a great rest of your Thursday. I'm Claudia, Miami's number one music station, Y100.7. Drew is coming up next, and yes, he's going to be talking all things World Cup, Taylor Swift, Katy Perry. I mean, it's just going to be amazing. Plus, he's got your chance to win tickets to Universal Orlando. 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

Taylor Swift and the Kardashians, but did that get squashed last night? So the NBA final game, Taylor's on the floor, Kylie Jenner's on the floor. The Knicks win, Kylie and Taylor hug it out. Not basketball, creating world peace here. Y100.7, an epic moment.

FIFA's here, there's such an energy in Miami, you just want to take a deep breath and go, go! How does he do it for so long?

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0: Hey, what's up? It's Drew. I feel like at this point we talk almost every day this time.
1: Not every day. Come on, Drew. I'm just kind of thinking about me.
0: I am thinking about you. Called me the same time yesterday.
1: Same thing yesterday.
0: What's beeping over there? What are you, microwaving food or something? I know you're at work right now.
1: Yeah, I'm actually making Cuban coffee.
0: Oh, Cuban coffee. I need a shot. It's 3 o'clock. Where are you guys? Where's the office?
1: Way down in Hialeah.
0: Might be cold by the time I get there, but I'm on my way for some cafecito.
1: Okay, we're waiting for you.

0: 7. I'm Drew.
1: Hi.
0: Wow, you got a lot of energy. You were just saying you going to get lunch. Where?
1: I just actually got tacos. I know, not to sound cliche, but I really did.
0: I had tacos the other day. I forgot how much I love tacos. 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What are yours?
1: Have you ever had pork belly tacos?
0: Yes. It's a hard pass for me. Not a

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0: 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What do you love about us?
1: Love the vibes. Music is fire.
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9 o'clock, and I wrote her a welcome note. I wanna read it to you. Can you tell me if it's whack or not? It says, Olivia, welcome to Y100.7. We're super excited to have you here in a city where there's literally more situationships than parking spaces. Tonight, you're giving out love advice to Miami, which honestly feels like handing a fire extinguisher to somebody in the middle of like a firework factory. If a guy calls from a yacht, he's probably lying. If he calls from Brickell, he's probably lying. If he says, trust me, hang up immediately. Good luck from South Florida. We're

had so much fun, but I gotta be honest with you, everything was going great until they handed me the cue cards to read. And we were live on television, and I realized, wait, hold on. All these words are upside. No, they're not upside down. The cards are upside down. I'm like, oh, helps when the cue cards are right side up. That was my bad. Y100.7.

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1: Oh my God. Tell me I'll call it Ted.
2: What's up, girl?
0: So, what's going on? What's your name?
2: Lori.
0: Hi, Lori. Where are you calling me from?
2: Westchester.
0: So, Father's Day on the way?
2: Yeah, and my anniversary is on Friday, so yeah.
0: The only thing, though, is that, like, you have to be caller number 10.
2: Oh, come on. Don't do this to me. Don't do this to me.
0: And you're

night. 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You're rooting for the Knicks. Maybe you're just a Swiftie. Of course, Taylor sitting courtside. They showed her quite a bit, especially after the game. She was going crazy. And Kylie Jenner was there as well. They exchanged a hug afterwards, which we all know the beef between Taylor and Kim. Is that all squashed? Look at the NBA Finals. Creed and World.

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1: Hello, Drew.
0: Hello, my friend. What's your name? Where are you calling from?
1: This is Christy. I'm calling from Miami.
0: Okay. Your share, $250,000. What are we thinking?
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0: You're at a business office? Are you actually working, though? Are you, like, online shopping?
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0: Nah, honestly, what are you shopping for?
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0: 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Y100.7.

0: that you had a bully. We were talking about this off air. What happened now?
1: Gabby bullied me all through middle school and ninth grade, and now I'm in 10th.
0: About some revenge. 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
5: From the Alex Hanna Weather Center, car accident, traffic ticket, immigration, Alex Hanna, Miami. Here's your Y100 forecast.
6: Looks like you're going to have partly cloudy skies for your Thursday night with lows in the upper 70s. In Pembroke Pines, upper 70s as well. In Westchester and tomorrow, mix of sun and clouds with some scattered showers and highs in the 90s. Get news, traffic, and weather around the clock when you set News Radio WIOD on your iHeart Radio presets. I'm Claudia, and that's your weather.
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There is only one Y100.7 IMG, man, and I hope you're enjoying your Thursday. I like to call it a little Friday. Now, let's get ready. We're going to have some fun. 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

So we're waiting for Olivia Rodrigo, as she's going to be approaching here very soon, 9 p.m. She will be live with fans answering relationship questions and previewing new music right here on

Miami's number one hit music station, Y100.7, and we got the Tiki Tiki coming up in just a few moments here. Tom Hanks gives some advice to Travis Kelce. Also, be careful with concert ticket scams. They've stolen $68,000.

0: Tiggy. And you know, when you're about to get married, it's good to have somebody that's been in the game for a while. Like Tom Hanks and Rita Wilson, they've been married for over 40 years. And Tom Hanks advises Travis Kelce to make sure he makes waffles for Taylor Swift every single Sunday after they get married. Hey, listen, why not? Just make sure, Travis Kelce, that she makes you coffee every single morning. But let her do it. Talking about Taylor Swift, she performed a duet of You Got a Friend of Me alongside Oscar winner singer Randy Newman at the Toy Story 5 premiere on Tuesday, June 9th. I mean, this girl's been busy because she was also yesterday at the Knicks game. By the way, congrats to the Knicks winning Game 4, baby. And if you're trying to buy tickets to go see BTS World Tour Arirang, be careful because at least $68,200 has been lost to concert ticket scams involving this upcoming tour, despite repeated warnings from the authorities. So please make sure you be careful out there. I am G-Man, and that's the Diggy Diggy.
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0: Grab my glasses, I'm out the door. 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
1: Let's
0: before
1: go.
0: I leave, brush my teeth with a bottle of Jack. 'Cause when I leave for the night, I ain't coming.

Y100.7. I hope you put a reminder that at 9 p.m. Olivia Rodrigo is going to be taking my place. She's going to be talking to you guys. So be ready to have some fun. She's going to be going live with fans, answering questions, previewing songs for her brand new album. You seem pretty sad for a girl so in love. So don't miss it. That's coming up at 9 p.m. right here on Y100.7.

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